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the day, Potts Farm was a place to go. 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Jumped a barbed wire, spread the word. Light the bonfire and call the girls. King in the can and the Marlboro man. Jack and Jim were a few good men. 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And all this small town, he said, she said. 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Man, that talk is getting old. 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Watch your mouth. Before I have to knock that loud mouth out. I'm tired of talking, man. Y'all ain't listening. Them old

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Taking a high road, looking real good in Wixie Country this morning. How you doing? Stepping outside to 63. It feels a bit cooler, even though that humidity is up there near 90%. It's going to be a hot one today. 93. That heat index is going to make it feel much warmer across town. We do have a chance of some rain this evening. I mean, and they're saying a pretty good chance, so fingers crossed for that, but doesn't matter. Once that rain's out of here, it's going to be hot and humid again for the rest of the weekend. This may be our last hot snap for the season, and then I think it's going to really start to feel like fall. Halloween decorations will go up. You ready for it? Let's do it. 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

those of us who depend on connectivity in our offices, internet, things like that, it's National IT Professionals Day. Oh, man. In this building, his name is Brock. Oh, yeah.

0: We love Brock because anytime there's any kind of network connectivity issues or anything like that, we're all running over to Brock's office to make sure he can get us back online. So take care of those IT professionals at work today.
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2: Well, it felt like fall yesterday. The summer-like temperatures, well, those return today. 93 later on with the chance of some thunderstorms as well, especially this afternoon and into tonight. A low of 68.

0: Jacksonville asked for more, and the rodeo is back. 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

those of you who have a pool, it would be weird if somebody snuck into your backyard and hung out for like 4 or 5 hours, wouldn't it? And then got into your hot tub and chilled out. As weird as all that is, no. It's what police in Chatham County, Georgia say this unidentified man did afterwards. He left on a bicycle while allegedly taking several. Now, to me, in the world of several, that's like four, you know, three or more, four luxury beach towels valued at approximately $1,200. What? Who has several beach towels sitting around on their backyard that's worth $1,200? I would love to see what one of those towels look like. Dude, you're gonna go to jail for stealing beach towels?

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You ready for the next big Fighting Illini home football game? Well, guess what? It's coming up this Saturday, 1 o'clock kickoff at Gies Memorial Stadium. We already got the winner for that game.

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I've seen some pretty weird outfits. People getting shirtless and everything over there at Gies Memorial Stadium. Purdue and those Boilermakers are coming to town Saturday, October 3rd. How would you like to be at that game? 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Yeah, you know you want to be there. 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

Looking for some adult fun? Oh, 21 and over. It's Lakeside Brews, Beats, and Eats at Heritage Park in Champaign. Oh, from 5 to 9 this Friday evening. You want details? Take out your phone or no.

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wanted to live like Dolly Parton. Well, one of her former California hideaways just hit the market. Oh, we got a cool million sitting around. I'll give you all the details in less than 10.

downside for me is I would not want to live in California. Just say it's great to visit. 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So beautiful. But don't want to live there. A former California retreat owned by Dolly Parton from 2004 to 2014, so about a decade, is currently for sale in Solvang, California. The asking price is just under $2 million. Apparently, Dolly Parton used the property as a quiet West Coast getaway when she needed a break from her Tennessee lifestyle. Well, there you go. It's a 1920 farmhouse. Got 7 bedrooms, so a pretty good-sized place.

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0: 78th Primetime Emmy Awards concluded last evening with historic wins for the horror comedy Widow's Bay. Never heard of it, but it took home 14 awards, setting a new all-time record for the most wins by a comedy series in a single year. Wait, is it it's a horror comedy. Oh, Widow's Bay. See, I might be interested in that now. The Pit. Oh, yeah, that Noah Wiley show won Outstanding Drama Series for the second year in a row. Is it really that good? I've been thinking about watching that.
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0: pest control experts say they're seeing a boom in a, we ain't got problems around here, monster rats. Oh, yeah. I'll tell you what a monster rat looks like coming up in less than 10.
1: Everybody's got a problem, so do I. But we ain't gonna solve them on a Saturday night. I just put a paycheck in the bank.

0: down. How about a free vacation to Vegas for a few days? Airfare, hotel, take us to a Vegas show. Thanks to 217 Income Services. That flyaway keyword's coming up just after 8 o'clock. Pest control companies across the UK are reporting a surge in rat activity. Well, Dwayne, we got rats around here. It's following a summer of unusually warm weather. Oh, well, it's been warm around here. Here's why. These rats are monster rats. They say the milder winters and hotter temperatures are allowing rats to survive longer, breed more often, and their populations are growing year-round. One pest control expert says he is encountering rats measuring as long as 16 inches. Yeah, you were a size.
1: I wanted to bring my take on real coffee to the community. When I got my Toyota BZ, I realized it had something special. The space to create a mobile espresso bar. But I'm not the only one chasing my dream. For some, that means making a statement. That's where the CHR comes in. Others like to take the path less traveled. And the BZ Woodland helps them chart their own course.
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I told you, Dwayne, do not give up any of your personal information. But ChatGPT didn't exist back when I was a kid.

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In the meantime, if you're using some AI tools, ChatGPT, Copilot, any of them, the AI experts say maybe you should put the brakes on sharing your information. Like, don't ever give AI your social security number, your driver's license number, passport, home address, and for crying out loud, never give it your phone number, password information, login credentials. There are so many things you should never be putting in artificial intelligence. Sensitive information. Because once you give it to it, yeah, it's out there forever.

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0: be at the rodeo coming up on September 25th and 26th at David S. Palmer Arena in Danville. It's the Hanging On Tight 26 Tour Finals, and Miss Nicole Bills will give you a chance to win four tickets.
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sluggish or your internet's acting a little wonky, don't get too hard on your IT professional because, oh yeah, they're the folks who keep us connected. 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

this year's headliners for California's Country Music Festival, Stagecoach, that kicks off on Friday night, April 23rd. It is massive. I will give you a few of them coming up in less than 10 minutes.

0: Just about everybody in country music. I mean, Garth Brooks, Willie Nelson, Riley Green, Hardy, Florida Georgia Line. I mean, you name it. They're playing at this year's Stagecoach. I mean, even Gretchen Wilson's going to be on that lineup. It is going to be absolutely amazing. It's California's Country Music Festival. It's one of those things. I never live in California, but it's worth it.
1: 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When I got my Toyota BZ, I realized it had something special. 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For some, that means making a statement. That's where the CHR comes in. Others like to take the path less traveled, and the BZ Woodland helps them chart their own course.
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You can say, Alexa, play Wixie 100.3. Oh, look at that. And then you got Morgan Wallen, Bent By Now, streaming absolutely free.

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Has anybody noticed your neighbors already decorating for Halloween? Oh man, you gotta send me that. You gotta send me the address. You gotta get out to Wixie's Facebook page and let me know where your neighbors have already started to celebrate Halloween. Because I want to visit these folks.

0: Caleb Scott's going to get me out of here. Miss Nicole Mills will drive you home this afternoon. She'll give you a chance to win 4 tickets to high-stakes bull riding and rodeo action. It's going to be at David S. Palmer Arena in Danville, September 25th and 26th. It's the Hanging On Tight 26 Tour Finals. Woo! She'll give you a chance to win your way.
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I knew I'd see her around. 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

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She was

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6: 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I went down a couple notches now.

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5: 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I went down a couple notches now.
4: 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His objective exam is better. So objective.

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0: Wixie 100.3. Good afternoon. I'm Nicole Beals. And before 3:30, I'm going to give you a chance to win a 4-pack of tickets to go to the Hanging On Tight Rodeo Series Finals at the Palmer Arena in Danville. Now, Josh Ross at Wixie 100.3.
1: It's

0: pack of tickets to the Hanging On Tight Rodeo Series Finals, taking place at the Palmer Arena in Danville, September 25th and 26th. Caller 9 now, 217-355-3333. Good luck from Wixie.
1: Pictures on her phone, tears in her eyes.

0: Ella Langley, Loving Life Again at Wixie 100.3. Good afternoon. I'm Nicole Beals with a four-pack of tickets to the Hanging On Tight Rodeo Series Finals. Who's this?
1: It's Bill Norman.
0: Well, Bill, congratulations. You're our winner this afternoon.
1: All right, bear with me. What did I win? Because I just got in my truck and heard caller 9.
0: Well, I hope you like rodeos because got some rodeo tickets.
1: All right. Right. Perfect. Thank you.
0: You're welcome. You're going to go to the Palmer Arena in Danville for the Hanging On Tight Rodeo Series Finals later this month.
1: All right. Perfect.
0: Congratulations. Where are you calling from this afternoon?
1: From Fithian.
0: And who just made you a winner?
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0: 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If you haven't heard today's fall flyaway keyword yet, don't worry. 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

0: Nate Smith on Wixie 100.3. I did not watch the Emmys last night. I've been kind of catching up on some of the highlights online today, like Reba's performance to honor her longtime friend, Dolly Parton. Reba performed Dolly's song, Appalachian Memories. And while she performed, Reba was wearing one of Dolly's butterfly rings, also a pair of her rhinestone earrings. Reba also chose to wear a sparkling white gown that was inspired by the outfit that Dolly wore when she performed her song Appalachian Memories on TV for the very first time back in 1983. I'm Nicole Beals in the Land's Heating, Cooling, Plumbing, and Underground Solutions studio. We've got floor.
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0: A Georgia Line on the way for you. 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

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I just tried another new Oreo flavor. I tried the banana pudding. Definitely better than the chicken and waffle ones I had last week. But out of the three newest flavors, the deep fried, definitely my favorite. Post Malone and Blake Shelton. 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
1: A man in Nova Scotia is feeling the love from around the world after a birthday surprise went viral. 36-year-old Andrew Jollymore, who has autism and epilepsy, loves getting mail and looks forward to getting birthday cards every year. His mother, Denise, posted a video online asking people to help make his birthday special by sending a card. Since she posted, Andrew has received more than 500 cards, gifts, and packages from across Canada, the U.S., the U.K., Australia, and beyond. Andrew says the outpouring of kindness means a lot to him. His mom, Denise, says she is overwhelmed by the generosity of strangers. And last night, one of my favorite actors, Michael J. Fox, was honored with the Bob Hope Humanitarian Award at the Emmys. He was welcomed to the stage with a standing ovation for his decades of advocacy and fundraising for Parkinson's disease research. Michael J. Fox was diagnosed with Parkinson's in 1991 at the age of 29. The Michael J. Fox Foundation has invested more than
0: When you hear Morgan Wallen, Lainey Wilson, and Cody Johnson, you know you're in Wixie Country. 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

boys, and they said, you know, all the others went and cashed out. We got the subdivision all mapped out. It'll sit right here on this land, and you could leave town a rich man. And he said, boys, whatever you're offering, it won't be enough.

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I still see her pink bow and her brown hair. She's in the big city now, but she still calls home.

outside on this Tuesday when you compare it to yesterday. We are in the low to mid 90s across central Illinois with humidity making it feel like over 100 degrees. Now, there's a cold front coming on through tonight that's going to lead to some widespread rainfall across central Illinois, including some thunderstorms and stronger gusts. That's going to last through tomorrow morning and

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0: It's Ty Myers at Wixie 100.3. Good afternoon. I'm Nicole Beals. SIU Carbondale coming to town to take on the Fighting Illini at Geese Memorial Stadium Saturday. After that, still four home games remaining. Purdue's coming to town, Nebraska, Iowa, and Oregon. If you want a chance to see Illini football action at Memorial Stadium this season, get to Wixie.com and you can register for your chance to win a four-pack of tickets. 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
0: Coming up, we've got Luke Bryan. We're going to hear from Luke Combs, and we'll get you today's fall flyaway keyword just after 5 on Wixie 100.3.
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1: Kenny Chesney is returning to stadiums next summer for the original Vibe Room Tour 2027. He will kick things off April 24th in Tampa and will be making stops at Soldier Field in Chicago, as well as the Dome at America's Center in St. Louis. Joining Kenny for the original Vibe Room Tour is Eric Church, Sheryl Crow, and Graylin James. Ella Langley's album Dandelion is back at the top of the Billboard Top 200 All Formats chart. The album debuted in April, spent its first 2 weeks at number one, and has remained in the top five ever since. And Riley Green is partnering with Dollar General, offering an exclusive Coastal Edition CD of his upcoming album That's Just Me, due out Friday. That's Nicole's News at Wixie 100.3.
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was storming, I was falling fast through the Nurnhardt. Gordon like a dirt road, Daytona in my heart. And we ain't even got to the best part. 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

100.3. That's Connor Smith. He and his wife, Leah, expecting their first child by the end of 2026. 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
1: A hot and humid Tuesday today as we've moved into the afternoon. Temperatures have risen into the mid-90s with humidity falling. It feeling like over 100 degrees outside here in central Illinois. Now, a cold front moves on through tonight, and as we get into later in the evening, throughout the night, we are going to see rainfall and some thunderstorms in there, too. Could get some stronger gusts out of them as we move into tomorrow morning, where they should last but become more scattered as you get into tomorrow afternoon. With your WCAA3 forecast.
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0: amazing. I think back in the day when Friends started, I probably would have said Friends. I loved it back then. Now, I still watch it a lot, but I don't enjoy the first couple of seasons as much as I used to. So they did a survey, and some of the shows that actually made the cut were Ted Lasso, MASH, also The Sopranos, Breaking Bad, and Better Call Saul. But what do you think? Are there any TV series where every single season was amazing from the very first episode to the very last episode? Let us know on Facebook.
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and Maroney at Wixie 100.3, and Megan is going to headline the 18th annual Opry Goes Pink event for breast cancer awareness coming up in October. Dan and Shay at Wixie. 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
1: Well, it feels a bit more like summer than most would want for the middle of September here in central Illinois. Humidity has risen all the way up this afternoon with daytime highs in the mid-90s, but it could feel like over 100 degrees. As we get later into the evening, storms are coming down with a cold front from the northwest, and that's going to mean for rainfall throughout the night, lasting through tomorrow morning and becoming more scattered Wednesday afternoon. Highs tomorrow at least will be a little bit cooler as we get down into the upper 80s and lower 90s. With your WCIA 3 forecast, meteorologist Ian Kowalski.
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0: Wixie 100.3 with Lainey Wilson. That is Somewhere Over Laredo. I'm Nicole Beals, getting ready to take off tomorrow. Another chance for you to win a 4-pack of tickets to the Hanging On Tight Rodeo Series Finals. They are coming up at the Palmer Arena in Danville, September 25th and 26th. And I'll get you a chance to win tickets tomorrow. So make sure you tune in for that. And another Fall Flyaway keyword coming up tomorrow as well. We've got Eric Church on the way for you. We're also going to hear from Kenny Chesney. Enjoy your evening. I'll be back tomorrow afternoon on Wixie 100.3.
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